Okay, this is going to be at West 78113 East Island View Drive. There's a male party 300 yards from the shore and a female party asking for assistance. Male party is currently unclad. They've requested officers and asking to get, the male party is asking to get hit by a motorboat.

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0: 27 Gallery, Wisconsin. Last name, Victor Adam Nora Boy Union Robert Edward Nora. First name of Trevor, common spelling. Middle initial, G. George. Male unknown, date of birth, 9/11/1992, 0911 92, out of Wisconsin.
1: Tampa.

0: final party in the water. The female individual is going to be 300 yards east of that North Shore address. RP stated that there's no real way to access that via the road. It's going to be a walk. He said it would be 300 yards east from his address.
1: 10-4, if you want to put his address in the cast.
2: Name of the witness also.

0: Go ahead.
1: I'm on scene 3756 Town Line Lake Road. Nothing showing.
0: 10-4.
2: In Gadwell. The possible 1096 male. I'm walking around on Remolton Drive. Then he's crossing in and out of traffic, and then I was advised by a resident here that he had dropped a backpack with unknown items in their yard, and I told them that he was sent there to check on their property. They have no idea who he is. They got a Deputy 76.
0: Definitely.

0: her out, would you?
1: Two units of a water call. RPC did at the meal party is swimming towards the shore now.

A teenage girl wearing a blue sweatshirt with long dark hair and no helmet was riding an e-bike. My caller stated she was riding it fast and blew through the stop sign going southbound on Edison. The caller is willing to make a statement. Again, this was approximately 5 minutes ago.

0: where he'd be at risk of being hit. Of being hit at the moment. He's actually coming towards the shore. The boat traffic is not very bad over there. He said that there were some tubers, and not likely that they would get hit.
1: Seven, he's on the very north side of the bridge now, walking on the sidewalk northbound. Sorry, he's on the south side of the bridge walking northbound. You know, loop around it, Bob, and go make contact.
2: 10-4, has he been jumping in and out of traffic in a way that would put himself in harm?
1: 10-4.
0: Copy, 438, do you want the air while you make contact?

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2: That far.

0: Washington. Where's that courier?
1: A 438 or 447 status.
0: To the DOT, he can, otherwise I can be up there in about 12 minutes.

0: Lincoln, Sheriff, to State Patrol about the car here.
1: State Patrol, go ahead.
0: State Patrol, the driver said that he would welcome you to go to US 51, mile marker 222 in the northbound lanes. There are no injuries. He's not sure if his car is drivable, and he does think that the deer is out of the roadway.
1: 10-1-76, about 10 minutes until I get there. Do you have 28?
2: Sheriff, I'm sorry, 10-23.
0: Zero comes back current and to a 2025 gold Volvo.

10-4. So the address should be West 7813 East Island Ave, and then east from that address, about 300 yards, there is a beach area. There should be a park bench, a bench where the two parties are sitting. I'll try and get a little bit better, directions.

0: 4 from Sheriff 1097, both units.
1: 19-8-1-0, 10-2.
0: 10-4.
2: Saber 38316. 1988, 31688. Just log him in the call. Tony Vice, 10-2.
0: 10-4.

0: directions east of that address, there is a pond that's not part of the flowage. They would be in the southeast corner of that pond, near the flowage.
1: We're back at our station, ready for call.
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1: I got him to return out of Wisconsin. He's valid, no loss.
2: Over.

east corner of a pond that's off of the Spirit River Flowage, about 300 yards east of the address listed in the CAD. And the address would be West 7813 East Island Ave. So there's a pond east of there, and they are both in the southeast corner of that pond.

0: two parties near that reported location. And 1610.
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2: Trap Road for a 6-year-old male with a treble hook stuck in his lower back. Files County to Arbor Vita Rescue. You're needed at 1198 Trap Road for a 6-year-old male with a treble hook stuck in his lower back. Please acknowledge this page. Time 1932.
3: Medic 5, 4 for standby. Med 5, you're requested in Arbor Vita at 1198 Trap Road for a 6-year-old with a fishing hook stuck in his back. WRD 612 at 1932.

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Assembly in the Lakes at 5620 County Highway B-Boy, 5620 County Highway B-Boy, for a 47-year-old female who has a laceration to a finger and has passed out. She is breathing. Timeout, 1941.

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1: Vasa Schick, Sam, Charles, Henry, Ida, Charles King, Christopher Gregory, Common, middle of Jaejeon, date of birth 12/15/1954, Melwood.

0: at about 10 miles to the west of the field, joining the ILS runway 9, Rhinelander.
1: 7. Still got a phone call to make here.
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0: 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Nothing was found.
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0: report of a black truck swerving all over the road southbound on County S from Highway 8 to Highway 55. No plate. D-76 attempt to locate.
1: Yeah.
2: I believe that was his plan.

0: Helen.
1: Yes, check in. Which part were you talking about for what I got? They just gave me another vehicle to stop here.
0: Copy that part. I was just making sure you heard him.
1: 10-4. I identify the driver as Redmond. I know him from prior law enforcement experience. I'll be making a stop.
0: 10-4, what's your 20?
1: Hughes County, Athens Cemetery Lane, Athens Cemetery. I'll have a city unit out with me as well.

0: United Dispatch, 2 Marin Letter Medic, being requested to port Keys to 137 West Ride Street for a female choking on vomit, not breathing. Repeating, United Dispatch, 2 Marin Letter Medic, being requested at port Keys to 137 West Ride, female choking on vomit and not breathing. 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
1: Cherokee, 5 miles southeast of the field, onto the left base, runway 32 transition.

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0: Little Ice units are clear from the fire in Merrill.
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1: Four one eleven.

Paging Tomahawk EMS. You are needed to respond to 15 Marinette Street, apartment number 2, for a female that is believed to have fell and cannot get up.

Mission update, officer on scene says she's got shoulder and head pain. Head hurts the worst.

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1: Favor, I was 76, 510 to hold.
0: 10-4, thank you.

0: paging Russell Fire. Russell Fire, you are needed at US 51, south of mile marker 222, south of the 29, the 22 exit, south of mile marker 222, for a car that is currently on fire.
1: Tango 124.

0: north or south side of the road?
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0: 10-4, thank you.
1: Russell Fire from Sheriff. Per my officer on scene, the car does not appear to be on fire.
0: We'll continue in routes. Let us know if there's any other updates.
1: 10-4, will do.

0: 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However, given the circumstances, I would still have one of the fire units respond to check it out. It was on fire. I don't know.
1: 10-4-1-2-4.

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0: 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The RO will be the operator. He'll be 95 with the county.
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1: Of a fire under the hood, but there's no smoke, just a little heat, that's all. 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

0: 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She believes the fireworks are coming from two or three houses to the south.
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2903 Mercedes Road, Tesla Wausau, off of Samara Farrow and Vandor Ridge Road, 348 old male, with 53 feet. He does have ribs, seams, and a fall, and so I'm starting to use the garage door for the

35 Horsehead Lake Road in Cajun, 81-year-old female, having difficulty breathing, has COPD, repeating Oneida Dispatch to Medic 4. You're being requested 4835 Horsehead Lake Road in Cajun for a 81-year-old female having difficulty breathing. She does have COPD, WAZ 612 at 2214.

is best friend. Automatic CB requested 338 Woodland Heights Terrace for a 45-year-old male having a seizure. 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

What you have in the notes is correct. W.R. Robert in the middle, and D.O.B. of 12-9 of 1955. I will still have to confirm, but based on talking to the RP, this should be the right one. 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

1111 Arbutus Drive for a shed on fire next to a propane tank and some other sheds. Repeating out of dispatch. Three Lakes Fire for Auto Aid. 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Sugar Camp Fire. You're requested at 7111 Arbutus Drive for a shed on fire next to a propane tank next to several other sheds. Where is E612 at 212?

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Med 1, Med 3, Med 4, and 90 mutual aid med. 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Cross streets are Short Street and DeKalb Street.

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You're being requested 3846 North Lumber Lost Road in Pine Lake for a 85-year-old male with chest pain and difficulty breathing. 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

Motion EMS, Motion EMS, you need to stage at this time for 102 Main Street, City Motion, 102 Main Street, Motion Main, for a potential water rescue for a mental subject. Officer, come down with a subject at the dam, on the ledge, to talk to the county, operator, to talk to the water.

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Southwest Crescent, Northwest 911, Fresco First Responders. You're needed at 8264 Casper Road for a 71-year-old female with extreme back pain. 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I'm 256.

based off Old Highway 51 and Water Street for potential water rescue. We have potential water rescue for a subject experiencing mental health issues. Law enforcement is currently out with the subject at the dam. He's currently on the ledge, about 100 feet above the water. He's uncooperative and needs to step down.

for Flambeau 91. 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Carlos County is repage for Flambeau 91. You're needed at 1095 East Amber Lake Road for an 83-year-old male who fell feeling very weak. Using Carlos County's repage, 2258.

0: at 1095 East Amber Lake Road, or an 83-year-old male who fell having weakness. Repeating out of dispatch, Medic 5, hold for standby. 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
1: Medic 5, turn around.
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The RO's address is listed as N2819 Lemke Drive in Athens, and that would be the secondary owner. First owner doesn't have an address listed.

4, final 5, 6.

0: Delta 2339. Hey, we were just curious what the altitude was there.
1: 34.5. Frankly, we got bored early and asked if we could get a block altitude back in Salt Lake City for rides. And we kept block 33 to 35 the entire way.
0: Okay. That never occurred to me. Okay. Very cool.
1: I'm here. My trusty FO came up with that.
0: Standing. All right. Well, you all have a good one. We'll race you in there.
1: Thanks. 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

Medical emergency. 82 Med 4. 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Apartment. At 202 First Street. Village of Rothschild. Cross streets are Western Avenue and Francis Street.

the truck rolling that trailer out, is it only a thing? Two, if you owe me a TCO, I'll be heading past there anyways.

did you get any complaints that we kind of were missing, like bloodhound mixed dogs in the 13-111 area?

board. 1242 was able to search on block and found it near Culver's at 6:19 a.m. May still be in the area. I did speak with the daughter. She stated she spoke to him. He was stated he was outbound on 4547 doing 80.

first responders and their all EMS who needed to respond to W3275 10G, Metallic Pine River, for a patient that called.

responder, you are both needed to respond to W3275 County Road G for a 45-year-old female that just collapsed. She can talk, but is not coherent. She is woozy and also reporting she's hot and sweaty. Time of page 711.

Alerting Mosinee for an ambulance. Mosinee, you're requested for a lift assist only at 145900 Moon Road, lot number 10, truck repair Marta Lane and Dean Zeddy Road, for a female party that fell out of bed, and it's a lift assist only. She said her trailer's on the dead end, and she's requesting no lights or sirens.

0: 126.
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0: Never. Thanks.

of Wolf River, crossroads to Darcy Road. Looking for a 78-year-old male party that is possibly PNDs. A caller is a third party. It's a white call in. He couldn't get him up on Fairview's PNB. Again, W1602 Miller Lane, timeout 808.

could be for a 78-year-old male party that is possibly PNB, a cold of touch, no pulse, and is not breathing again. W1602 Miller Lane, timeout 815.

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0: Montgomery, just be advised, the family for this patient is hoping to go to UW-Madison. Again, UW-Madison, the family's hoping.
1: Can I copy? It has the request. Thank you.

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1: 123, good.
0: 123 on Highway 51, southbound by the 219. There's a 10-7 deer in the road.
1: Yep, we're 76.

0: traffic. 229 or Delta Mike is about 5 miles to the southwest. Going to be entering the downwind for runway 22 Eagle River.
1: Traffic, Beaver 11 Bravo Delta, Beaver on AMSAT. I'm on a 2 mile final for 22 now.

0: couple miles east of the airport.
1: Yep, I'm based at Eagle River, have been for 20 years.

0: Mountview Avenue, Unit 2, Village of Weston. Cross streets are boarding streets.
1: Reporting the traffic pattern to the northeast for maneuvers. Ready to go.

0: Cherokee 6414 with Kia, taking runway 15 Rhinelander.
1: Miles to the south east for a landing on 15 Rhinelander.

0: Blue Moon November, turning crosswind, runway 15, climb under.
1: Traffic, Skyhawk 475, left base 15, climb under.

0: Mike, inbound landing 22, Eagle River.
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0: 5, this is Rylander Maintenance. 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
0: Right out.

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0: 5111 regional jet descended out of 7600 to 3500. About 20 miles to the south west of Ironwood. We'll be setting up for dial at 27.
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2: 10-4.

Helicopter 10 miles east of the field at 3,200 inbound, right, Ryanair.

126 in Buchanan Rescue and Lake Road westbound. RP is advising it's a white older van with rust on the bumper that's weaving in and out of the lane. Just seems to not stay in place.

advise Taylor County. If it's heading out that far, I'm not sure, but I'm over at 51 and K. I think I'll make it out there in time to find it.

County Sheriff's Office. This is Paige for Northwest 91. Northwest 91, you have a call at 8310 School Loop Road. It's made at the firehouse for a 65-year-old male with chest pain and dizziness. Pass County Sheriff's Office with the page for Northwest 91. Northwest 91, you have a call at 8310 School Loop Road. It's going to be at the firehouse for a 65-year-old male with chest pain and dizziness. Tariff page 1133.

portable fire, but it is out. And I'll send more fire info later on via email. 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

Dragon 185, single mic, about 15 miles to the northwest, inbound for left downwind for 135. Gonna go

Lori, Lincoln, Adam, Union, Robert, Ida, Edward, Last of Good Earl, George, Ocean, Ocean, David, Edward, Adam, Robert, Lincoln, Edward, date of birth 10/3/65.

Response requested, U.S. Highway 2, Red Wine Road, for a 70-year-old male who fell from a bicycle, currently conscious and breathing, time of age 11:48.

this and had fallen into the highway. They are now declining EMS. They report they have an ER nurse on scene who is advising against EMS. I did advise them to wait, but they may be moving.

0: 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Marathon mitigation.
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Roger, 214 Sierra Golf.

0: down in about 15 minutes, coming in with three passengers. 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We'll just be grabbing some fuel and a, see what, I'll let you know what else we need when we get on the ground. 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
1: One female.
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1: 6 mile final, 2 minutes out, landing runway 27, Rhinelander.

the field and then spiral down and enter the left downwind for 27 Rhinelander.

Vancouver traffic. Skyhawk 4209 Quebec, currently overflying the field at 7,100 feet. We're going to be doing a power off maneuver, spiraling

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This is the Pilatus. Minneapolis Center is asking questions about you. Do you copy?

EMS, fire, and Prentice ambulance. You have a vehicle that had caught fire, State Highway 13 and County Road A. Adam North. Again, State Highway 13 and County Road A. Adam North. Caller did state he believes that they got the fire out, but would like you to come check. They just believe the vehicle overheated. Time is 1312.

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0: 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Yeah.
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0: 447, 1012, 2021.
2: To the south inbound for runway 31, Eagle River.

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0: Yeah, Wisconsin, last name Ott, Ocean, Tom, Tom, first name Trenton, Tom, Robert, Edward, Nora, Tom, Ocean, Nora, and Ocean, Jade, John, 0620-1972, 0620-1972, male, Wisconsin.

0: 7, you can disregard on the 27. I'm still waiting on 28 to come back.
1: 4, looks like Bachman turns are working slow and dispatch as well.

Fire Department. 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Again, 721 Fifth Ave, Fremax. There's a first CO alarm going off. 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

Sheriff's Office of the Page for Land O'Lakes 91. Land O'Lakes 91, you're being requested at 4662 Perch Lake Road. It's going to be for an elderly male who fell, reporting no injuries. Sheriff's Office of the Page for Land O'Lakes 91. Land O'Lakes 91, you have a call at 4662 Perch Lake Road. It's going to be for an 85-year-old male that fell, reporting no injuries. Page 1331.

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office with a page for Lexlimo 91. Lexlimo 91, you have a call at 129 Old Abe Road, Peter Christensen Healthcare, for a 66-year-old male short of breath. Bennett County Sheriff's Office with a page for Lexlimo 91. Lexlimo 91, you have a call at 129 Old Abe Road, Peter Christensen, for a 66-year-old male, shortness of breath. 7th page, 1349.

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Road A, Adams again, and 5770 County Road A, Adams, cross 370 Philly Road and County Road C, Charles, in the township of Ziva. It's going to be for an 84-year-old male that may be having a heat stroke. I'm not sure how long he has been outside at this time. He's currently sitting in a chair. They are unable to get him to move again. And 5770 County Road A, Adams, timeout 1403, KEU 967.

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0: 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What's up with me? 1050, property damage.
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0: Douglas County has a property damage 1050, no injury, at the Presque Isle Library. And their deputy was in Boulder Junction. I asked them if they wanted me to respond to 10-4. So I'll be en route from WM51 and 1050 at the Presque Isle Library.

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1: 10-4 North with 9-1.

staying with you to at least Thursday night or Friday. Can you please have Chris, we'll pick up here, pick us up at the DIG area?

2 hours. It will be about 2 hours doing the update. But I'll come down and check in, and then we'll I'll give you any more information that you need. Thank you.

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is only a test. This is a test page for Catawba Fire on the South Tower. Catawba, tonight you have a work meeting at 5:30 p.m. at the hall, followed by a meeting at 6:30. Again, Catawba Fire, you have a work meeting tonight at 5:30, followed by a regular meeting at 6:30. 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

currently about 10 miles south of the field, descending through 6,000. Be joining a left downwind for landing at runway 27, Rhinelander.

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You're being requested at 9969 Old Highway 70, Careview Health and Rehab, room 212, first 75-year-old male subject who needs to be admitted. Severe Z 612 at 1545.

0: Lufthansa 14 Zulu is about 8 miles to the north, northeast, inbound. We'll be planning to land runway 15, Rhinelander.
1: Traffic, Learjet 946, Romeo Mike, left base 27, Rhinelander.

0: Respect Bonanza 14 Zulu is on about a 5 mile left base, runway 15 in Learjet. We got you guys in sight. We'll be giving way.
1: Take that. Right in later traffic, Lear 946, runway Mike, about a 2 mile final, 27. Right later.

dispatch to Ann River EMS. Alarm company reporting a 89-year-old female fell on her bathroom floor. Hard time breathing. Unknown issue still on the floor. 68085.

0: Thumbtack presents. 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

0: 112, did you have traffic?
1: Affirmative. Well, traffic should be on southbound at 216 via Minnesota. Zebra, William Zebra, 395, ZWZ, 395, Minnesota.

for my BL number. It'll be William David Lincoln, boy, 29, Tom Frank, 913, B-boy. I'll come back to Chase Halu Zolk. I have him back, 10-2.

Tony, paging Tomahawk EMS. Tomahawk EMS, you are needed at 18 East Spirit Ave in the city of Tomahawk for a 72-year-old patient that has fallen. Lincoln County, paging Tomahawk EMS. Tomahawk EMS, you are needed at 18 East Spirit Ave in the city of Tomahawk for a female patient, 72 years old, who has fallen. Unknown injuries. There is extensive medical history. Additionally, the front door is locked and there is no lockbox information. Time of page, 4:47 p.m.

5-2, we're about a mile final. The runway 7 will be descending down closer, but we'll keep an eye out for you. And, okay.

Way report of a vehicle smoking from an accident in front of the Petrol BP. This would be in front of the Petrol BP for an accident where a vehicle is smoking. I'm on 1718.

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1: Go ahead.
0: Are you northbound or southbound?
1: Southbound 122, I'll let them know.

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1: Brandon in resources, can you check open cases, run a CVH on him, and confirm he has one note available prior to that count?
0: Perfect.
2: EMS to a report of an accident at 55 and Crystal Lake Road. 55 and Crystal Lake Road for a vehicle accident. One of the vehicles is smoking. Please stay down the road waiting for law enforcement.

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I'm out 1724.

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3: 10-4, thank you.

Terrier was bit by a dog and did not bite, break skin. They are not seeking medical attention. However, it's been an ongoing issue at 1316 Claremont Street.

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0: 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I'll take an E number for Chief Chamber.
1: Number.
0: Right driver, Brendan.
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0: Wausau 415.
1: But.
0: Just to confirm, you want E number for TC and para?
1: And prescription drugs.

0: road for a 30-year-old female with an ankle injury and is having pain. Repeating that, it's dispatch, Medic 1, Crescent First Responder is requested at 7131 Fire Tower Road for a 30-year-old female with an ankle injury, having pain. Her medications are not working for her. WRZ 612 WP 614 at 1759.
1: More and more on her property. It was only supposed to be about 5 to 7 feet. Now she says they're at 30.

one of those verbal arguments. My caller Michelle is aware that this is likely a civil issue. However, this has been ongoing. Apparently, they were told the last time someone was down there, if they get called again, someone will be arrested.

0: injury, and her pain meds are not working for her. Repeating out of dispatch, Medic 1, Crescent First Responders, you're requested at 7131 Fire Tower Road for a 30-year-old female with an ankle injury and still having pain when her pain meds are not working for her. Tavira Z612, Dimitri P614 at 1801.
1: Oneida Medic 1.
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0: had near County Road, Limeline County Road 8 for a motorcycle accident. It's going to be one person involved. The patient's talking and moving. I'm going to get EMS en route.
1: Copy. En route.
2: For a 22-year-old female was in a motorcycle accident. She's talking, breathing, moving. They did state she had a helmet on, no other injuries. Time of page is 1824.

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1: Can you get the caller's information? I was unable to understand her on the phone.

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First name Shane. Common spelling. P. Paul for Millinisville, mail 423 of 92, 423 of 92.

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0: 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They contacted the fee holder. They set it off.
1: 10-4.

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0: We have a motorist assist, U.S. Highway 51 and County Road J, just north of County Road J in the northbound lanes. RP got a flat tire.

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1: Traffic system 7978 uniform, 10 miles southwest inbound for runway 17 NAO.

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You guys are needed for an accident in Bloom Road and Daisy Lane. 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